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Guys, let me know what you want to hear. 1-800-245-1035. I got you covered. I'm with you all the way to midnight as we keep it going right here on the beat of New York.

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See what we're giving away. All right, KTU.com is the place to be. I tell people this all the time. A lot of my friends hit me up for tickets for things. I'm like, did you check the site? Because if you go there, you could just go ahead and win some things. All right, KTU.com is the place. Plus, you go there to get caught up on all the stories. All right, let's keep it going.

Hey, shout to my guy Nelly. It's going down in your number one. It's 103.5 KTU, the beat of New York. You're rocking the Pro Style. I'm getting ready to go live in the mix, all right? Plenty of time. I'm going to be commercial free. Let me know what you want to hear in the mix on a Wednesday night to get you going, baby. That mix on the way. Keep it locked. It's KTU.

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1: 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We in the mix.

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2: Yep, right back to it. You know how we do it. It's DJ Pro Style up in the building, holding you down. Guys, don't forget, this Friday, I'm back in the building, American Dream Mall at the arena for the big watch party. 6 p.m. Meet me there. Let's go.

Hey, TLC, no scrubs on your number one station. It's 103.5 K2, the beat of New York. You're rocking the pro side. I got some Usher coming up. We're going to take it to the islands with Tonto Metro and Devante. Some Rihanna for my ladies out there. Some Britney Spears, some Bruno Mars. All that coming up this hour. Sit back, relax. I got you covered. This is the beat of New York. Deep in-

Yes, it's 103.5 KT, the beat of New York. You're rocking a Pro Staff. You're celebrating a birthday today. You share that with possibly the GOAT in soccer. I know, football, right? Messi, right? Leo Messi. He turned 39 years old today. Right now, he is the leading goal scorer in the World Cup. He broke that record the other day. And obviously, if he keeps playing, he could just add on to that. You know what I'm saying? So, shout out to you, though. If you're celebrating a birthday, hit us up so we can shout you out. Let's get back to it. It's KTU. Oh, no.

It's 103.5 KT, the beat of New York. Pro Stab, up in the building. Hold you down on a Wednesday. Feeling great. I love the intro to the song. The horns, you gotta let them go. Yeah, sounds amazing. Shout out to Bruno Mars. Talking about Bruno Mars, the Romantic Tour. You can win tickets to see him in tour. One click away, KTU.com. Go check it out.

0: Culture, Pussycat Dolls, on your number one. It's 103.5 K2, the beat of New York. You're rocking a pro style. Don't forget, 11 o'clock, I'm back live in the mix, all right? So if you missed any of the other mix shows, we do it again, 11 o'clock. This is where the party never stops. This is the pro show on the beat of New York. Let's take it to the islands and shake it to the max.
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Yes, Katy Perry. Last Friday night. As a matter of fact, last Friday, since we're talking about Fridays, we were in the American Dream Mall for the USA game. It was insane. You know, obviously they beat down on Australia, and we were there to witness it at the watch party, okay? And I'm back there this Friday for the watch party. It's going to be insane also, so make sure you up in the building this Friday. The festivities kick off at the American Dream, 6 p.m. over there at the arena. Yoshi Pro, I'll be live on that set. Let's go.

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1: Well, let's go, baby. It's DJ Pro Style back in the mix on your number one station. It's 103.5 KTU. Shout out to everybody out there on the check-in, all right? So I got an hour to go, all right? If you're out and about right now, you're still grinding, getting to the money, this mix is for you. Radios, all over here. You know how we do it.

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2: You won't see the engineer that slams the Nissan Rogue's door 13,920 times. 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Nissan, number one in new

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You're rocking the Pro Style on the way. I got music from the weekend. We got some Jamie Foxx still lined up for you. Teddy Swims and anything you want to hear. I'm with you all the way to mid.

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Believe on your number one. It's 103.5 K2WW. 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I cannot wait for September to roll around. The iHeartRadio Music Festival going down. T-Mobile Arena, star-studded. And I am the official DJ once again this year who's going to be rocking with you. 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

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It's cool, it's Wednesday night. Why not? You're rocking the pro style. 103.5 KT, the beat of New York. Shout out to everybody out there. Of course, on the check-in, don't forget tomorrow morning, start your day right. Hollywood Hamilton and the KTU Morning Crew, they got you covered. Shout out to my sis Astra and the fam, okay? 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The show kicks off 6 a.m. They're going to have 8 o'clock hour, of course, that shot for you to win $2,500. 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

Number one. It's 103.5 K2, the beat of New York. Just like that, it is a wrap for the Pro Show. As always, thank you for rocking. Thank you, God, for making it happen. All right, I'll see you tomorrow night. Let's do it again, 7 p.m. right here on your number one station, baby. It's KTU. Keep it locked. Bartell's up next.

There's Bruno Mars on the beat of New York, 103.5 KTU, all set up for MetLife Stadium later on this summer in August as your KTU throwbacks continue all day long.

Ed Sheeran this September at MetLife Stadium, right around the same time that Harry Styles will be at the Garden from late summer into the fall. Here he is on the beat of New York 103.5 KTU.

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0: The Hollywood Hamilton Show and the K2 Morning Crew. Good morning to each and every one of you. Thank you so much for checking out myself, Marie, Astra, and of course Samantha. And we got producer Anthony over there. And what the hell?
1: Looks good.
0: What are you eating? Is that?
2: Oh, it's a McDonald's fried pie.
0: Yeah, because they brought it back. McDonald's brought back extra fried.
1: Oh,
3: extra fried.
0: Extra fried from my man over there.
1: Yummy.
2: That and the McGriddle, two of the best things at McDonald's.
4: That's not healthy. That's not healthy, Anthony. You really need a really good, well-balanced breakfast.
2: I mean, she's not wrong.
4: You know,
3: that's why he has stomach problems.
0: How do you eat a McDonald's fried cherry pie with orange juice? That is your stomach.
2: It makes a breakfast with the orange juice.
1: Need your vitamin C, don't you?
2: Exactly.
0: All right, let's continue with Astra Dirt the Dish, everything entertainment. Astra, take it.
3: Well, City Hall confirmed to the Post yesterday that a permit application was filed with the city's street activity permit office for July 2nd to the 4th, which has everyone believing that Taylor and Travis's wedding is going to be taking place at the Garden. Plus, a lot of hotel rooms were booked at the Marriott in Times Square by Kansas City Chiefs players, so looks like this is actually going to be happening. Multiple sources have actually told Us Weekly that Blake Lively did not get an invitation to Taylor Swift and Travis Kelce's wedding, and one of them even said that there was a time that she was going to be Taylor's maid of honor, and now she didn't even get an invite, which is just sad. Can you believe that? Told you, Marie, she was not getting that invite.
4: I wonder if she'll send a gift anyway.
3: It would be returned to sender.
0: Out. Divorce.
3: Oh,
0: the divorce
3: stop.
0: At Barclays Center.
3: It looks like ABC's not ready to give up on Taylor Frankie Paul just yet, because TMZ reports the network's discussing a mid-July premiere for her long-delayed season of The Bachelorette. Now, sources say the episodes have been edited this whole time despite the show's sudden removal from the schedule, and ABC has reportedly been checking in with audiences to see how they feel about Taylor now that some time has passed since that controversy, so don't be surprised if this season suddenly pops up on your summer watch list. Yesterday, I told you guys about a picture that Miley Cyrus posted of her star on the Hollywood Walk of Fame with Barbie doll legs standing on it, and the date of June 30th. Well, it looks like Mattel is releasing a Miley Cyrus signature Barbie doll.
4: Oh, look at that.
3: Right? How cute. And Carly Rae Jepsen, the Call Me Maybe girl, just announced that she's dropping a new 24-track double album called Day and Night, featuring two very different sides of her sound. The day portion is said to be more organic and raw, while the night side dives into all of the dance pop and synth-driven vibes that we all know and love. You'll get your first taste this Friday, tomorrow, when her new single On Wires drops, and the full album is set to drop September 18th. That's the Dirt to Dish.
0: Thank you. All right, Astra, Dirt to Dish right there. Hey, let's talk a little bit about what listeners miss most about growing up before social media. Do you remember life before social media? 69935. That's 69935. We're going to the text right now. Let's read your text on the air. I want to hear from you because these should be good. Next on KTU.
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0: crew on this fine Thursday morning right here. All we got, one more day. Well, now what am I talking about? We got today and full day tomorrow before we got the weekend right here with the Hollywood Hamilton Show and the KTU Morning Crew. Yes.
1: And I will tell you that we have 183 days till Christmas. In other words, lots of time.
0: Yeah, we know.
1: Lots of time.
0: We know. Who thinks about Christmas?
1: Oh, my gosh. You have to. And a lot of sales. Pick up the sales now. Start
2: Prime Day is going on.
3: Yeah,
1: that's
3: Prime
1: right.
3: Happening.
1: Start thinking right. Christmas. Get it off your plate.
0: Mama Marie right there for us. So Ward of Roses coming up in just a few minutes. Episode 381, 4 months ago, it was entitled Guilt by Omission. Go ahead.
4: I was told by someone we know to check out the St. George Locals group on Facebook. We've been doing behind my back. They pointed out your car in there.
5: Who?
4: A friend of ours that you know. Very good description of you.
5: Okay, first
4: you know what you've been doing.
0: Okay, here's the deal. The man that wrote the post is the man that is having an affair with you. Okay, now I don't. That's as clear as we can get. What's the deal? What's the deal? You're not saying anything now. You're not saying anything now. Okay, so she's not going to talk to us. Okay. So she, look, are you having an affair with another man? Yeah.
6: Wow.
0: Hey, you get it now? Guilt by omission. But yes, 4 months later, we finally got the full update on this woman. She was having, well, she was basically having an affair on some sort of social Facebook.
3: It's a group, right? It's a Facebook group.
0: Chat things.
3: Yes.
2: Yeah, Facebook group,
3: yes.
2: Yep.
0: Wouldn't
2: have happened before technology, right?
3: Yeah, no, would not have happened.
0: Speaking of technology, we now plan on going to 69935. We got a lot of texts coming in because the question of the morning is, what listeners miss most? What do you miss most about growing up before social media? Which it seems like back in the day, life was just...
7: simple.
0: It was a lot simpler. If you ever want to know Astra's diet, just go to her Instagram. She loves... Life before social media was, there was no picture taking of the food. They didn't haul out their Polaroid.
7: The phone eats first. The phone eats first.
2: You don't have to do it.
3: The phone eats
7: first. But it's the aesthetic. Oh, it's all about the aesthetic. You have to show
0: this
7: that.
0: This is what we've become. You know what I love most about growing up before social media? But bottom line, us not knowing things the very second they happen.
7: That is true.
0: Right?
2: I miss going to the store to buy CDs. Go to the CD store.
0: Yeah. Then it was all about MP3s. Now it's just in the air.
2: Digital, yeah.
1: I miss recording songs off the radio. You know, I couldn't really afford to go buy the albums.
2: Mixtape?
1: Yeah, mixtape. It was easy for me to take my cassette tape. And, you know, whenever the song, my favorite song was on the radio, I'd hit that record.
0: Yeah. You know, I think we talked about this before, Marie, where I would, back in 83 when I was on Z100 for a few years, I would actually tell listeners, I'm getting ready to talk without talking over the intro,
7: yes.
0: So get your cassette ready.
7: I hated
0: ready.
7: When the DJ would talk.
0: And I would go, right? So I would go 3, 2, 1.

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1: 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And here we go. The five-month update on this episode following the call. Here we go.
2: Yeah, it's a locals group for St. George, Staten Island. It was actually my friend's wife that told me I had to see some stuff that she had come across there about cheating spouses in the area, what she had read in this group.
1: Right.
3: Interesting.
1: I mean, hold on. So, Marie, the group is a Facebook group, like he mentioned, in Staten Island. And this group is primarily, are you ready for this?
3: Yeah.
1: It's about cheating spouses. It's a cheating spouses group where people rat out each other.
3: Really?
1: Now, Mason, it's a group where men and women are exposed either by being caught or people who remain unidentified reveal others in the community about their husbands and or wife or boyfriend, girlfriend cheating. Is that correct?
2: Yes. And also with people that want to remain anonymous about the people that they found out were cheating on their spouse. Good friend of mine, his wife had reached out to me. She felt very concerned for me. She wanted me to see this one particular post.
1: Wow.
3: Does she like your wife?
2: Three of us have known each other for a long time. She knows what I've been going through with my wife lately. She's kind of been there for me, as well as my friend, of course.
1: Gotcha.
2: Give me the woman's perspective. It's still a lot to take in.
1: You guys have been fighting, right? Correct?
2: For a while now, yes.
1: Why don't you read the post that you read on this Facebook group? Go ahead.
2: It's anonymous out here in St. George. He's been seeing her on and off for about a month now. He just recently found out that she was married. He didn't know that at first. He calls her out, you know, from St. George. She has the white Nissan Rogue.
3: Wow.
2: And not many have a white Nissan Rogue in our area.
1: So what he did is the guy anonymous said, DM me for proof. He DM'd the guy that actually wrote that post that he just read. It's the car.
3: Oh, no.
1: Interesting, huh?
3: Oh, man. I'm so, so sorry.
2: I am angry. I am sad. I am furious. I've consulted an attorney already, a divorce attorney. I haven't filed anything yet, but I want to. I need to.
3: I can relate because it's happened to me, and I get it, and I feel very bad.
1: So he has asked us to bleep out not only his name, but his wife's name as well. That's why you're hearing so many bleeps. His attorney said, if you're going to have to do something like this, your attorney was totally against this. Is that correct?
2: Only for legal reasons, for pending litigation.
3: Did the man that you DM'd give you his name?
2: He did not.

0: Hello?
1: Hi there, I'm calling for Sheila.
0: This is Sheila.
1: Hi Sheila, my name is Marie. I am calling because we have some flowers for you and I just need to confirm some info. Do you have a moment?
0: Sure.
1: We are doing a promotion here in Staten Island. Our company is redroses.com, and we get a list of names from people who have shopped around in the area, and we pick one randomly, give them a call, and offer them a dozen long-stem roses for free. And your name is who we chose this week. Congratulations to you, Sheila.
0: What kind of flowers are these?
1: Okay, well, they're long-stem roses, and they're in a beautiful crystal vase, a very expensive vase. And
0: wow.
1: We would ask you to post, because here's the thing. I can't send these roses to you, Sheila. You have to send them out to someone special in your life, and we'll attach
0: a note on your behalf. So I don't even get these roses. I have to send them to somebody else? Why?
1: Well, it's just the way the company came up with this idea of giving away free flowers. So it's like a win-win for everybody.
0: Okay. Actually, my daughter is just graduating from cosmetology school, and I'm really proud of her. I think she'd really like these flowers.
1: You want to send them to your daughter, okay? I'll get her name in a minute. But you know what? We could also send another dozen to, I don't know, like... your lover? If you have a lover, do you have a lover, Sheila?
0: I don't have a lover.
1: Do you have a lover?
0: No, I'm married.
1: Oh.
0: What?
1: Some people have husbands and lovers.
0: I don't have a lover or a lover.
1: So no lover for Sheila.
0: No, I don't get it.
1: Well,
0: I don't understand. Why are you getting involved with my marriage?
1: Okay, so I was just.
0: What business is it of yours?
1: Well, look, I understand.
0: Yeah,
1: I'm sorry you don't.
0: Good for you. Good for you. You know what? I don't even want to continue on with this call.
2: Okay.
0: All right?
2: Okay.
1: Oh no,
2: everyone,
1: I'm sorry.
2: Stop,
1: no. Don't hang up.
2: Stop. I didn't need her to hang up on us. My name's Sean Hamilton. I'm with a radio station here in New York called KTU. Marie is with this radio station. You do not want to hang up, because at this time, first of all, I got your husband on the phone. Your husband's been on the phone the entire time.
0: What is?
1: And can you say hi to your wife?
3: Yes, I'm here.
2: Okay, she was getting ready to hang up on us, so this kind of went south a little bit. I want you to listen to everything that your husband's about to tell you. You have been accused of cheating with another man in Staten Island.
0: What?
2: And in a minute, we're going to give you an incentive in order to allow us to air this phone call later.
0: He called you?
2: Your name has been bleeped out. Nobody knows who you are.
1: Your identity is hidden.
2: Exactly. Go ahead.
3: I was told by someone we know to check out the St. George Locals group on Facebook. What you've been doing behind my back. They pointed out your car in there.
0: Who?
3: A friend of ours that you know. Very good description of you.
0: Okay, first.
3: You know what you've been doing.
2: Okay, here's the deal. He was contacted by somebody that a mutual acquaintance to check out this private Facebook group in Staten Island. This is a cheaters Facebook group that rats out on each other.
1: Right. So everybody talks about who's cheating on who. And
2: your name came up. He read something in this post that somebody else saw. He then DM'd the guy, the author of the post, identified you and your car. The man that wrote the post is the man that is having an affair with you. Okay, now I don't. That's as clear as we can get. Sheila? What's the deal? Sheila, what's the deal? You're not saying anything now. Okay, so she's not going to talk to us. Okay. So, Sheila, look, are you having an affair with another man? Okay.
1: Hello?
4: She's gone.
1: She hung up.
4: Yeah, she hung up.
2: Okay.
1: No.
2: She wouldn't tell us anything.
1: Nope. Do you think yes?
2: Yeah. Oh, yeah. No doubt about it. No, she didn't even want
3: to. By omission is admitting what she did. Then, like I said, I've had the the anger, the sadness. I've been through a whole range of the emotions.
1: Okay. So you've decided that this is the end of the road for you, and you're prepared to move forward. Well, we wish you the best, Mason.
3: There is no reconciling.
2: So, after that call, roughly around 4 months ago, that night, the both of them confronted each other in their home, and she confessed to everything. She was having a sexual affair, and it was basically a sexual affair only, that she had been having for almost a year. After talking it out, she agreed to just about all of his demands that night. His attorney drew up the divorce papers, and as of yesterday, he told us that it's just about final. She agreed to completely lose the home in exchange for an undisclosed amount of money. Because she's living on a very, very limited amount of money, she wasn't employed, she was living off him, she's now living basically in a motel, awaiting on the papers to be signed to be delivered that said amount of money. And there is your update on those two in Staten Island, War of the Roses, and all new. It's a brand new War of the Roses tomorrow, 6:30 and 8:30, only here exclusively on KTU with the crew.
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having an incredible morning. I'm Astra from Hollywood Hamilton and the KTU Morning Crew, and we've got the Listener Feel Good Flashback Track of the Morning coming up at 7, plus the latest in the New York Tri-State Area News. Hang on.

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0: What we're gonna do right here is go back. Way back. Way back.
2: Way back. Oh, we're going way back for this one. The feel-good flashback track of the day.
3: Oh, this is going to wake some people up.
2: I want to know who wanted to hear Depeche Mode?
4: What? Really? No.
2: Yes.
4: Wow.
2: Personal Jesus?
4: Wow.
2: 1989? They were ruling radio back then. Who wanted this one, Marie? Who wanted it?
4: Brian from Yonkers. And he writes, seeing them at Madison Square Garden in 93 is something I'll never forget. When they came back out for the encore and played this song, the whole place erupted. It wasn't just the final song. It felt like the peak of the entire night. Believe it or not, I still have the t-shirt from the show and it still fits.
2: Oh, yes. Oh, yes.
4: Nice.
2: If you forgot how huge these guys were, listen to this Personal Jesus, Depeche Mode, the feel-good flashback track of the day. Reach out.

0: Come on, tell me that one didn't bring back a memory for you. Feel good flashback track of the day.
1: That was so good.
0: Woo! Depeche Mode, they were so huge. All right, let's go to Astra for some flashback facts now.
1: That song was released as the lead single from their seventh studio album, Violator, and it was their first to enter the U.S. top 40 since 1984's People Are People, and was their first gold-certified single in the U.S. Now, in 2004, it was ranked number 368 in Rolling Stone's list of the 500 greatest songs of all time, and in September of 2006, it was voted as one of the 100 greatest songs ever in Q Magazine. The song was re-released as a single in May 2011 for the Depeche Mode Remix album, Remixes 281. 1-11. And as for today, Dave Gahan and Martin Gore are the surviving core of the band following the tragic passing of founding keyboardist Andy Fletcher, who died from an aortic dissection in 2022. Oh. Now, they did their Memento Mori World Tour in 2023 to 2024 and are still active in the studio.
0: Wow, something else right there. Hey, be part of it, won't you? Every single morning, same time, the Feel Good Flashback track of the day. Just suggest something, tell us your little story, or whatever. Make up a story, we don't care. Get it to Marie, she'll read your story tomorrow. 69935.
2: What's happening in New York?
0: All right, back to Astra. It's all things local now.
1: Well, according to the New York City Department of Sanitation, that viral Knicks trash can was returned yesterday morning. Sanitation police issued two summonses, a $75 fine for littering and a $100 fine for impending DSNY operations. And that is the maximum allowed for the first-time offense. Now, as we mentioned yesterday, the woman has since been allegedly fired from her role as an executive director of diversity, equity, and inclusion at JPMorgan Chase. So she returned the garbage bag.
0: I wonder if she's going to get the job back. I wonder if let's wait and see.
1: She probably did that to try to get the job back.
0: Exactly.
1: Who knows?
0: Exactly.
1: President Donald Trump is going to be attending the World Cup final at MetLife Stadium in Jersey on July 19th.
3: Let's see if he stays up.
1: He attended last summer and was booed during the trophy ceremony. Five more free Soccer Street watch parties are being added across Brooklyn, Manhattan, and Queens. And tomorrow you can head to Osborne Plaza in Brooklyn to see Norway take on France. July 2nd, Johnny Hartman Plaza in Manhattan. July 7th, the Kensington Plaza in Brooklyn. July 10th, the Brooklyn Bridge Arches Plaza. And July 15th, Corona Plaza. So those are going to be all the watch parties. Chinatown's popular night market making a comeback. It's called Chinatown Nights. It's going to be taking over Forsyth Plaza tomorrow and July 10th from 7:30 p.m. to 11:30 p.m. You can enjoy live music, local vendors, folk artists, and plenty of food back to the gateway right beneath the Manhattan Bridge. And if you can't get to Paris, don't you worry. I know everybody's there right now, but French Restaurant Week is coming to New York City July 4th through July 19th, spotlighting French restaurants across the city. Now, a few popular restaurants participating include Lafayette, Franchette, Marseille, El Express, and even Café Boulud, just to name a few. And that is what's happening.
4: Very nice. Very nice, Astra. You talk about French restaurants.
1: Bonjour, bonsoir.
4: Voulez-vous coucher? Not want to say the rest. Hey. Because it is very naughty.
1: Oh, okay. Le Pew.
0: All right, very good, guys. Thank you. All right.
1: Le Pew.
0: All right, so what are we doing? Tell me something good. Why don't we go back to the phones and tell us something good about yourself? This is where we get to know you. And boy, some of the most interesting stories every morning we hear from our listeners. Some crazy background, some crazy... Yeah, this is going to be a lot of fun again. Tell me something good for the T-shirt next on KTU. 1-800-245-1035.
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7: Partly sunny for today, the high up to 83. Overnight, partly cloudy, could see a shower, low 67. And more humid on Friday, partly cloudy, the high 83. It's 67 degrees now at the beat of New York.
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11: 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The U.S. closes out group play tonight against Turkey.
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0: Sabrina Carpenter right there with the crew and the Hollywood Hamilton Show, the KT Morning Crew. All right, so by the way, who's bigger, Madison Beer or Sabrina Carpenter?
1: Sabrina. Yeah, I say Sabrina. Yeah.
2: But Madison Beer is definitely going to sell out the Garden.
0: Okay, well, that's why I brought it up. Madison Beer tickets every morning this week. The ticket of the week is Madison Beer at the Garden, July 13th. And, yeah, tickets coming up at 8 o'clock. All right, so
3: what's poppin'? KT, you stay locked in. Give you options. Morning Crew got news that's dropping. What's poppin'?
0: Oh, I gotta put down the coffee. I'm sorry, guys. I'm...
2: Are you a little shaky over there?
0: All right, here we go. What's popping? Let's go around the table. I'm gonna begin with Marie.
1: If you still have one of those blue Bed Bath & Beyond coupons hiding in a drawer somewhere, don't throw it out yet. The retailer has launched a 21-day legendary coupon hunt offering a $100,000 home makeover to the customer who turns in the oldest surviving coupon. Isn't that cool?
2: Oh my God, I have some!
1: Any old coupon from Bed Bath & Beyond, the Container Store, or Kirkland's Home can be used to enter, even if it's expired, faded, crumbled, and you gotta peel some old gum off of it. It will all still work. Mm. The promotion runs through July 13th and comes as the Bed Bath & Beyond continues its comeback after bankruptcy.
0: So, go back a little bit. So, it's the oldest coupon? Is that what they're rewarding people for?
1: Yes. The customer who turns in the oldest surviving coupon.
0: All right.
1: I think you have to just go online. Mm-hmm.
0: All right, Anthony, what's popping on your end?
4: Well, congrats to 43-year-old construction worker Thomas Berg. He was the triumphant winner of the 2026 Mullet Championship in Denmark.
1: Make the mullet great again.
0: Yeah, you guys ever see Theo? Theo, he's a big podcaster.
4: Yeah,
0: he's got the best mullet in the world.
4: Not better than Thomas Berg. Thomas Berg's a champion.
0: Right, okay. All right, Astra, what's popping?
2: So World Cup fans who have traveled to the U.S. from overseas are joking about gaining the FIFA 15. Basically, they're packing on 15 extra pounds, sort of like the freshman 15. And videos on social media have been going viral of these foreigners eating fast food like Dunkin', Raisin Cane's, Chipotle, Taco Bell.
4: It's great.
2: Barbecue, steak, clam chowder, pizza, deli sandwiches. And they're also plotting how they're going to take back the ranch dressing or the barbecue sauces. But... they love it. They don't have this food overseas, so they're enjoying it. But now they're gaining 15 pounds by eating American food.
1: Yeah, there was a viral video of the Japanese folks that were eating barbecue ribs for the first time and brisket and in Dallas, I think.
2: Yeah. Cool. And I saw a whole group of guys sitting and eating Taco Bell on the floor. That was really
0: funny. It. Well, you gotta love America. You gotta love America. All right, let's go to Samantha right now. What's poppin', Sammy?
5: Well, if someone offered to clean your apartment top to bottom for free, would you let them? Well, there is a startup company called Shift, and it's doing exactly that. They are sending cleaners into apartments all over New York at no charge. But yes, there's a catch. The workers wear camera-equipped hats that record everything they're doing. The footage is being used to train AI systems and future household robots to handle real-world chores.
0: That's
5: wild. Like vacuuming, washing dishes, and folding laundry. Now, the company says faces, computer screens, family photos, and other personal information are blurred out before the video is used. But for right now, it's all free because they are training these robots how to clean.
0: Have you seen the videos of these robots cleaning apartments and homes? The efficiency of these robots?
5: They're getting better and better. They really are. The company is called Shift, if you're interested. Shift App NYC.
0: I don't even know what to think of that. I like it, but I don't like it, but I like it, but I don't like it. I like it, but
5: it's
0: I don't
5: weird.
0: Like it. I like it, but I...
5: It's futuristic.
0: All right, there you go. What's popping? The Hollywood Hamilton Show and the KTU Morning Crew coming up. If you missed War of the Roses this morning at 6:30, it's replayed every morning at 8:30. Don't miss it because we got the update on that woman that got caught on Facebook from that Staten Island chat group. Go ahead.
6: I was told by someone we know to check out the St. George Locals group on Facebook. What you've been doing behind my back. They pointed out your car in there.
7: Who?
6: A friend of ours that you know. Very good description of you.
7: Okay, first...
6: You know what you've been doing.
0: Okay, here's the deal. The man that wrote the post is the man that is having an affair with you. Okay, now I don't... That's as clear as we can get. What's the deal? What's the deal? You're not saying anything now. Okay, so she's not going to talk to us. Okay. So she... Look, are you having an affair with another man? We got the four-month update on episode 381, Guilt by Omission, and what an update it is. Crazy. 1 hour away, 8:30, War of the Roses.
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0: with the crew on this fine Thursday morning right here. All we got, one more day. Well, now what am I talking about? We got today and full day tomorrow before we got the weekend right here with the Hollywood Hamilton Show and the KTU Morning Crew. Yes.
1: And I will tell you that we have 183 days till Christmas. In other words, lots of time.
0: Yeah, we know it.
1: Lots of time.
0: We know. Who thinks about Christmas?
1: Oh, my gosh. You have to. And a lot of sales. Pick up the sales now. Start
2: Prime Day is going on.
3: Yeah,
1: that's
3: Prime
1: right.
3: Happening.
1: Start thinking right. Christmas. Get it off your plate.
0: Mama Marie right there for us. So Ward of Roses coming up in just a few minutes. Episode 381, 4 months ago. It was entitled Guilt by Omission. Go ahead.
4: I was told by someone we know to check out the St. George Locals group on Facebook. We've been doing behind my back. They pointed out your car in there.
5: Who?
4: A friend of ours that you know. Very good description of you.
5: Okay, first
4: you know

0: then doing?
1: Okay, here's the deal. The man that wrote the post is the man that is having an affair with you. Okay, now I don't. That's as clear as we can get. What's the deal? Well, what's the deal? You're not saying anything now. You're not saying anything now. Okay, so she's not going to talk to us. Okay. So she, look, are you having an affair with another man? Yeah. Wow. Now you get it now? Guilt by omission. But yes, 4 months later, we finally got the full update on this woman. She was having, well, she was basically having an affair on some sort of social Facebook.
2: It's a group, right? It's a Facebook group.
1: Chat things.
3: Yes.
4: Yeah, Facebook group,
3: yes.
4: Yep. Would have happened before technology, right?
2: No, yeah, would not have happened.
1: Speaking of technology, we now plan on going to 69935. We got a lot of texts coming in because the question of the morning is, what listeners miss most? What do you miss most about growing up before social media? Which it seems like back in the day, life was just...
3: simple.
1: It was a lot simpler. If you ever want to know Astra's diet, just go to her Instagram. She loves... Life before social media was, there was no picture taking of the food. They didn't haul out their Polaroid.
3: The phone eats first. The phone eats first.
4: You don't have to do it.
2: The phone eats
3: first. But it's the aesthetic. Oh, it's all about the aesthetic. You have to show
1: that. This is what we've become. You know what I love most about growing up before social media? But bottom line, us not knowing things the very second they happen.
3: That is true.
1: Right?
4: I miss going to the store to buy CDs. Go to the CD store.
1: Yeah. Then it was all about MP3s. Now it's just in the air.
4: Digital, yeah.
2: I miss recording songs off the radio. You know, I couldn't really afford to go buy the albums.
4: Mixtape?
2: Yeah, mixtape. It was easy for me to take my cassette tape. And, you know, whenever the song, my favorite song was on the radio, I'd hit that record.
1: Yeah. You know, I think we talked about this before, Marie, where I would, back in 83 when I was on Z100 for a few years, I would actually tell listeners, I'm getting ready to talk without talking over the intro,
3: yes.
1: So get your cassette
3: ready. I hated
1: ready.
3: When the DJ would talk. Yeah.
1: And I would go, right? So I would go 3, 2, 1, not talking, ready? Here we go. Then I hit the song, and they'd have a full length of the song.
2: At least you gave a heads up. That's awesome. Here's Janine from Paterson, New Jersey. She says, I miss the thrill of going to Blockbuster to finally rent the movie.
4: Ugh.
2: Right?
3: Oh, I miss that too.
4: Talking my language right there. Blockbuster was the greatest.
2: Such a great experience.
3: Yes.
4: There's nothing better than a Friday night going to get a movie and a video game and some popcorn from Blockbuster with like my parents and stuff.
2: Right, and hoping that your video was there. And
4: exactly,
2: And it was rewound.
4: Yep, that too.
3: I just got a text here from Kara in Syosset. She said that she remembers getting love letters and has a whole box of them. And you know what? I actually can relate to that because I was cleaning out my attic not too long ago and I found all of my exes' like love letters. And I think to myself, why can't we bring back the old school kind of love? Like, guys don't do this anymore for us ladies.
2: Yeah.
3: And I was just reading them and I'm like, wow, to be in love back then was so nice.
2: I bought a stack of vintage love letters from a couple that would write back and forth from Italy back to America when he was an officer in the war. And they are so beautiful to read.
1: Such a Mama Marie thing to do. She would actually... What did you just say?
2: They were at an antique store, so, and there was a pile of them tied up in a bow. It's just beautiful reading these letters back and forth.
1: Yeah. Remember magazine subscriptions?
2: Yes. Sure. Still got some of those.
3: Teen Beat. Those were my favorites.
4: There was the CD subscriptions, too. You had to buy 5 and you get 5 or something like...
1: Yeah,
2: I have one more. B from Bayside. This is going way back, though. I miss the Sears Christmas catalog.
3: Oh. Aww.
4: I think it was a brick.
2: Right?
4: Yeah,
2: Do you remember that?
1: That's right. It was thick.
3: Yep.
1: Right? If it wasn't for the phone book, I would not have a childhood. Now,
2: why?
1: I know what you're all looking
3: prank
1: at me
3: people.
1: Like.
3: Prank
2: what
3: pranking
2: do you mean by that?
1: Right, blindly throwing open the book, closing your eyes, and then wherever your finger landed, you'd open up your
2: totally
1: eyes.
2: Totally guilty of that.
1: All right, keep them coming in. 69935. What listeners miss most about growing up before social media? 69935 right here on KTU. All right, so like we talked about, coming up next, Warder Roses, the four-month update on episode 381, Guilt by Omission. Wait to hear this update next on KTU.
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3: 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And here we go. The five-month update on this episode following the call. Here we go.
4: Yeah, it's a locals group for St. George, Staten Island. It was actually my friend's wife that told me I had to see some stuff that she had come across there about cheating spouses in the area, what she had read in this group.
3: Right.
4: Interesting. I mean,
3: now, hold on. And so, Marie, the group is a Facebook group, like he mentioned, in Staten Island. And this group is primarily, are you ready for this?
4: Yeah.
3: It's about cheating spouses. It's a cheating spouses group where people rat out each other.
4: Really?
3: Now, Mason, I guess it's a group where men and women are exposed either by being caught or people who remain unidentified reveal others in the community about their husbands and or wife or boyfriend, girlfriend cheating. Is that correct?
4: Yes. And also with people that want to remain anonymous about the people that they found out were cheating on their spouse. Good friend of mine, his wife had reached out to me. She felt very concerned for me. She wanted me to see this one particular post.
3: Wow.
4: Does she like your wife? Three of us have known each other for a long time. She knows what I've been going through with my wife lately. She's kind of been there for me, as well as my friend, of course.
3: Gotcha.
4: Give me the woman's perspective. It's still a lot to take in.
3: You guys have been fighting, right? Correct?
4: For a while now, yes.
3: Why don't you read the post that you read on this Facebook group? Go ahead.
4: It's anonymous out here in St. George. He's been seeing her on and off for about a month now. He just recently found out that she was married. He didn't know that at first. He calls her out, you know, from St. George. She has the white Nissan Rogue. Wow. And not many s*** have a white Nissan Rogue in our area.
3: So what he did is the guy anonymous said, DM me for proof. He DM'd the guy that actually wrote that post that he just read. It's the car.
4: Oh, no.
3: Interesting, huh?
4: Oh, man. I'm so, so sorry. I am angry. I am sad. I am furious. I consulted an attorney already, a divorce attorney. I haven't filed anything yet, but I want to. I need to. I can relate because it's happened to me, and I get it, and I feel very bad.
3: So he has asked us to bleep out not only his name, but his wife's name as well. That's why you're hearing so many bleeps. His attorney said, if you're going to have to do something like this, your attorney was totally against this. Is that correct?
4: Only for legal reasons, for pending litigation. Did the man that you DM'd give you his name? He did not.

0: Hello?
1: Hi there, I'm calling for Sheila.
0: This is Sheila.
1: Hi Sheila, my name is Marie. I am calling because we have some flowers for you and I just need to confirm some info. Do you have a moment?
0: Sure.
1: 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Our company is redroses.com, and we get a list of names from people who have shopped around in the area, and we pick one randomly, give them a call, and offer them a dozen long-stem roses for free. And your name is who we chose this week. Congratulations to you, Sheila.
0: What kind of flowers are these?
1: Okay, well, they're long-stem roses, and they're in a beautiful crystal vase, a very expensive vase. And
0: wow.
1: We would ask you to post, because here's the thing. I can't send these roses to you, Sheila. You have to send them out to someone special in your life, and we'll attach
0: a note on your behalf. So I don't even get these roses. I have to send them to somebody else? Why?
1: Well, it's just the way the company came up with this idea of giving away free flowers. So it's like a win-win for everybody.
0: Okay. Actually, my daughter is just graduating from cosmetology school, and I'm really proud of her. I think she'd really like these flowers.
1: You want to send them to your daughter, okay? I'll get her name in a minute. But you know what? We could also send another dozen to, I don't know, like... your lover? If you have a lover, do you have a lover, Sheila?
0: I don't have a lover.
1: Do you have a lover?
0: No, I'm married.
1: Oh.
0: What?
1: Some people have husbands and lovers.
0: I don't have a lover or a lover.
1: So no lover for Sheila.
0: No, I don't get it.
1: Well,
0: I don't understand. Why are you getting involved with my marriage?
1: Okay,
0: it's
1: so
0: fine.
1: I was just.
0: What business is it of yours?
1: Well, look, I understand.
0: Yeah,
1: I'm sorry you don't.
0: Good for you. Good for you. You know what? I don't even want to continue on with this call.
2: Okay.
0: All right?
2: Okay. All
1: oh
2: right.
1: No,
2: everyone,
1: I'm sorry.
2: Stop,
1: no,
2: stop,
1: no, no,
2: stop, stop,
1: don't
2: stop,
1: hang.
2: Stop,
1: don't
2: stop,
1: hang
2: stop,
1: up.
2: Stop. Stop. Stop. I didn't need her to hang up on us. My name's Sean Hamilton. I'm with a radio station here in New York called KTU. Marie is with this radio station. You do not want to hang up, because at this time, first of all, I got your husband on the phone. Your husband's been on the phone the entire time.
0: What is
1: and can you say hi to your wife?
3: Yes, I'm here.
2: Okay, she was getting ready to hang up on us, so this kind of went south a little bit. I want you to listen to everything that your husband's about to tell you. You have been accused of cheating with another man in Staten Island.
0: What?
2: And in a minute, we're going to give you an incentive in order to allow us to air this phone call later.
0: He called you?
2: Your name has been bleeped out. Nobody knows who you are.
1: Your identity is hidden.
2: Exactly. Go ahead.
3: I was told by someone we know to check out the St. George Locals group on Facebook. What you've been doing behind my back. They pointed out your car in there.
0: Who?
3: A friend of ours that you know. Very good description of you.
0: Okay, first...
3: You know what you've been doing.
2: Okay, here's the deal. He was contacted by somebody that a mutual acquaintance to check out this private Facebook group in Staten Island. This is a cheaters Facebook group that rats out on each other.
1: Right. So everybody talks about who's cheating
2: exactly.
1: on who. And
2: your name came up. He read something in this post that somebody else saw. He then DM'd the guy, the author of the post, identified you and your car. The man that wrote the post is the man that is having an affair with you. Okay, now I don't. That's as clear as we can get. Sheila, what's the deal? Sheila, what's the deal? You're not saying anything now. You're not saying anything now. Okay, so she's not going to talk to us. Okay. So Sheila, look, are you having an affair with another man? Okay.
1: Hello? Hello?
4: She's gone.
1: She hung up.
4: Yeah, she hung up.
2: Okay.
1: No.
2: She wouldn't tell us anything.
1: Nope. Do you think yes?
2: Yeah. Oh, yeah. No doubt about it. No, she didn't even want...
3: By omission is admitting what she did. And,
1: mm-hmm.
3: Like I said, I've had the the anger, the sadness. I've been through a whole range of the emotions.
1: Okay. So you've decided that this is the end of the road for you and you're prepared to move forward. Well, we wish you the best, Mason.
3: There is no reconciling.
4: So after that call, roughly around 4 months ago, that night, the both of them confronted each other in their home, and she confessed to everything. She was having a sexual affair, and it was basically a sexual affair only, that she had been having for almost a year. After talking it out, she agreed to just about all of his demands that night. His attorney drew up the divorce papers, and as of yesterday, he told us that it's just about final. She agreed to completely lose the home in exchange for an undisclosed amount of money. Because she's living on a very, very limited amount of money, she wasn't employed, she was living off him. She's now living basically in a motel, awaiting on the papers to be signed to be delivered that said amount of money. And there is your update on those two in Staten Island, War of the Roses, and all new. It's a brand new War of the Roses tomorrow, 6:30 and 8:30, only here exclusively on KTU with the crew.
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0: BB's back, Staten Island. There's your girl right there, BB Rexha. That is, I like it. I like that song. KTU. All right, so we're getting ready to dive into like over an hour commercial-free nonstop music. Astra's going to be handling that coming up in just a second. But right now, quickly, we want to throw it to Mama Marie. It's Mama Marie's inspirational, emotional a moment of the morning.
1: Sometimes life moves so fast that we forget to notice what's right in front of us. If you slow down for a moment, you'll realize happiness isn't something you chase. It's already here. It's in the things we usually overlook without thinking. So today, slow down just enough to notice all of it and let yourself find the happiness that's already around you. Happy Thursday, everybody.
0: Oh, I love that. That on hold voice of hers. I love that. KTU. Marie, commercial free music now.

hassle-free more than 2.5 hours here on KTU. I'm Astra, and today we've got a lot of FIFA games happening. Ecuador versus Germany at 4, as well as Curacao versus Ivory Coast. Japan versus Sweden at 7, Tunisia versus Netherlands at the same time, and then Turkey versus the USA.

A trip to Italy right now sounds nice, but if you can't make it, San Pellegrino is bringing the Amalfi Coast to us by opening this real-life Italian beach club right at the seaport to celebrate the launch of their new Ciao Limoncello sparkling water. Now, it's over at Pier 17, which is 89 South Street. Runs from 11 a.m. to 7 p.m. tonight, and it's free. KTU.

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Well, if you are, head to KTU.com and sign up to be Office of the Week, because we got a chance for you to win some free bagels from our friends at Liberty Bagels, and they are

If you're a fan of the show King of the Hill, well, season 15's trailer was just released yesterday. You get to see Hank and Penny Hill return to Arlen, Texas, which has been transformed after spending years in Saudi Arabia. The season premiere is on Hulu starting July 20th. It's KTU.

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1: Yo.
0: Open up, man.
1: What do you want, man?
0: My girl just caught me.
2: You made her catch you?
0: I don't know how I let this happen.
2: But who?
0: The girl next door, you know?
1: Man.
0: I don't know what to do.
1: So it wasn't you.
0: Oh.

We are commercial-free more than 2.5 hours right here on KTU. It's Astra, and one of my favorite times of the year returns next month. I'm talking New York City Restaurant Week. It's going to be running from July 20th through August 16th. Reservations going live July 14th. It's KTU.

So I do love that Cookie Monster is channeling his inner Bruno Mars. Yeah. Back on those parodies, it's 103.5 KTU. Good morning. It's Wendy checking in on your Thirsty Thursday here as we roll through 2.5 hours of nonstop music on the beat of New York. 103.5 KTU.

103.5 KTU. It's Wendy Wild. And a lot of closures in and around the city that started just at 10 a.m. A gridlock alert day for the World Cup. We have the Ecuador versus Germany match, which kicks off at 4 p.m. today.

I do have an update on James Bond casting. Apparently, we're on to the next round. And a select group of actors, I don't know who, but they were informed that they have made it to the next stage of auditions, which will happen in August. 103.5 KTU.

Well, it's officially summer now, and over 50 of New York City's free outdoor pools open for the season on Saturday. 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
1: So I'm seeing a lot of graduation signs in the yard out there. And to all the kiddos who may be having their last day of school this week, shout out to you. 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

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Commercial free here on 103.5 KTU. And I just heard from Joey out there in Roslyn Heights on Long Island. Thank you so much for listening, as always, every day. If you want to win tickets to see AJ of the Backstreet Boys at Huntington Paramount in October, we've got your shot coming up around 12:40 with the throwback track here on the Beat of New York.

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It's Wendy, and thankfully, it looks like the weather is going to cooperate for Pride March this Sunday as we come together to celebrate Pride and solidarity. 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

We have a lot of excited soccer fans ready in New Jersey today. And with that said, it is a gridlock alert day for the World Cup. They have the Ecuador versus Germany match, which starts at 4 p.m. today. Expect some closures around the area. 103.5 KTU, the beat of New York.

have you taken your movement break today? A new study finds that taking just a 5-minute walk once an hour, and that's it, it can boost your mood, reduce fatigue, and actually help counter the downsides of just being sitting down all day. So here's your reminder. It's 103.5 KTU, the beat of New York with Bruno.

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1: I love KTU. I listen to you guys every day. You rock. Don't stop. KTU!

is. What's good? I've got a stacked show for you. Of course, all the hits that you need, but money coming your way with your 250K Great USA giveaway. You're going to win 2,500 bucks at 5:30. We got Benson Boone tickets. I've got free things to do in this city that's super expensive with your KTU $0 holler. Thanks to my girl Rebecca at NYC underscore for free on IG. But hey, step into Maxwell's house. You know how it goes. First house guest, 800-245-1035. Shakira wants to see you at one of her many shows that she has here in the tri-state. So if you want in, come kick it at Maxwell's house. Hit me

about Christmas? No, not according to Hallmark Channel. June 25th, today, marks halfway to Christmas. 10 days until the Hallmark Channel's annual Christmas in July. And there's going to be 4 all-new holiday movies to look forward to.

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able to put your tongue on, I know it sounds weird for me to say, but some of that Nando's Peri Peri chicken. My gosh. It's a UK obsession. They're having a pop-up starting on the 27th. 341 Broome Street. This chicken is so good, fam. So just prepare yourself. But wait till you get that. Ooh, Dishoom, though. It's just a chicken.

Thank you, Hulu, for helping with this limited, interrupted hour of hit music on 103.5 KTU. It's our iHeartRadio Music Festival that you're going to be able to watch on Hulu. So make sure, hey, first off, we would love for you.

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1: I think music and culture in this day and age, it moves quite quickly, but I'm definitely not ready to move on from Midnight Sun. I was really inspired by Charlie. I was really inspired by Pink. And just like, oh, even though a song is out, you can still have so many different like worlds and sounds around the song. Like if a song is good enough, it can kind of be anything.
0: Yeah, so here you go. Remix, Zara Larsson, Pink Panthers. Here's Midnight Sun on KT.

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1: Still rocking on with your KTU Top 2. I've got two amazing songs from... Well, this week it's been about artists who Clive Davis has had some sort of relation, some sort of connection, some sort of a... He was the man known as the man with the golden ears. And I bet you did not know that Clive Davis was connected to Bad Boy Records. Yeah, it was a 50-50 joint venture with Arista Records, responsible

Come on now. I know you was pushing that Acura listening to this song. The year was 1996, as a matter of fact, when Total Kissin' You first dropped. And if it's feeling kind of like Tony, like, well, that's because Rafael Sadiq, he was a part of bringing this song to life. And as we celebrate the life that we lost on Monday, Clive Davis passed away at the age of 94. He was responsible for so many amazing artists that we've been celebrating throughout this week, their music. And 50-50

there's another version of this song. It's not saying poker face at the end, right? It's KTU, you're at Maxwell's house, and are you excited for new Sam Smith music? Because if so, we have a date we finally can look forward to when they drop what is being described as a romantic, deeply personal ode to New York City. That's right. Get ready for Hazel Eyes, August 21st. Stay with me. It's on 103.5 KTU.

someone who will never be forgotten. That's Michael Jackson on 103.5 KTU. On this day in 2009, we lost MJ. 17 years later, the King of Pop's legacy still everywhere. Everywhere we looked. Michael didn't just make hits. He changed the music videos that we watch, live performances. Dude was performing without in-ears. I'm just going to put that out there. Those are the little in-ear headphones that most artists have nowadays. Fashion somehow made one glove a complete outfit. Hung out with monkeys like this dude. Wow, from Billie Jean to Thriller to Man in the Mirror, his music still fills dance floors and brings together generations. And let's be honest, everybody has attempted the moonwalk at least once, usually with questionable results. But today, we remember Michael Jackson for the magic, the innovation, and the catalog that truly lives forever.

0: Vegas is an expensive city. For stuff that won't cost you a penny, your KTU $0 holla. 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What else is going down? Cayman Jack, their EOD escape. And a day escape. I love this. NYC's corporate hustle. Tiring, right? Okay. You got this beach-inspired margarita salt cave designed for sipping, recharging, and saving that email for tomorrow. And that's going down. And World Cup all around the city, all throughout the five boroughs. You know, you got tons of free watch parties. So we'll tell you about when that's popping off in just a little bit. I'm going to be hanging with my homeboy DJ Pro Style. I got details on that. But if you want a bunch of things that won't cost you a single cent in the city, this is your KTU $0
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0: Los House on 103.5 KTU, the beat of New York, right around the corner from this Zed. I've got your $2,500 keyword that's going to unlock some cash for you. Your $535 bribe, that's tickets to see Benson Boone. And remember this week, it's all about the game. I literally just told you. I'm going to see how close you're paying attention here. Had the chance to chat with Zed about, well, his summertime pool activities.
1: The question is,
2: have you ever peed in the swimming pool? I have not peed in the swimming pool. Never in my life. But when you're in the ocean and you don't pee in the ocean, it's almost like not finishing your meal. You have to pee in the ocean.
0: That might have been one of my favorite conversations of all time. I don't know how we got to that, but anyway. Zed, Maren Morris, Gray, The Middle on KTU. Take a

Because I'm not above bribing you to listen to me. It's your 535 bribe on KTU. And don't forget, this week, it's your tickets to see Benson Boone, but we're playing the game I literally just told you. We're going to see how well you were paying attention to a little story I told you about Zed a few minutes ago. And the answer to the question I literally just told you. Be caller number 10 for your chance to win now.

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1: The beat of New York is guaranteed human.

60's iconic Pride March. KT will be there celebrating solidarity, supporting our family and friends that are a part of the LGBTQIA plus community. And it's all brought to you by Syndrome. We've got performances on the float from Novel, Parker Matthews, and Jay Hart. Sunday afternoon.

0: Before you go, there's something I want you to have.
1: Oh, it's beautiful. But wait a minute, isn't this...
0: Yeah, yes it is.
1: But I thought the old lady dropped it into the ocean in the air.
0: Well, baby, I went down and got it for you.
1: Aw, you shouldn't have.

Maxwell's house on KTU. If you want an inside peek at the Jay-Z pop-up happening in Dumbo, you weren't able to make it. Yeah, no, me neither. I know, I couldn't go. 103.5 KTU.

the kid in these times right here, because this is a vibe. Take a listen to what Sesame Street is doing and see if you can catch the song here. Nom, nom, nom, nom, nom, nom, nom, nom. This is Cookie Monster, by the way.

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1: 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Pro style. 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You know what time it is. 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DJ Pro Style, the IG, if you're with me. Let me know what you want to hear. Shout out to my brother, Maxwell. And shout out to everybody out there. Hope you had an amazing Thursday. As we get closer to the weekend, this is The Beat of New York. Let's go.

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Shout out to my girl Lumethis. Going down, it's 103.5 KT, the beat of New York. Pro Style up in the building, taking your request. Let me know what you want to hear. Let's see, on the way, I got some Huntrix, some Ja Rule lined up, some Mary J. Blige, some Bruno Mars, some Beyonce and Jay-Z. Shout out to Jay-Z. Also celebrating 30 years since Reasonable Doubt came out. All right, so maybe we'll play some Jay-Z Reasonable Doubt tracks tonight on the show, too. You just never know. All right, sit back, relax. This is the Pro Show on KTU. I could

It's going down. Your number one. It's 103.5 KT, the beat of New York. Rocking on a Thursday evening. Pro Style up in the building. It felt hot today. I don't know about you guys, but earlier when the sun was out, it was hot. All right. And talking about hot, next week, we're going to be mid to high 90s. All right. Definitely some real hot summer weather headed this way next week. So get ready for that. Plan ahead if you're trying to go to the beach or something like that. That's all I can say. All right. Let me know what you want to hear as we keep it going. Some Huntricks.